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I'm feeling good. You feeling good? Better. It's Friday night, man. Rolling into the weekend. What's happening? I'm Pat Lynch. Thanks for rocking with us.

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0: Rock 103, Columbus's rock station. Hey, there's Pat Lynch rocking out with you on this Friday night. So obviously it's summertime, big time of the year for cooking out, right? And also summer in general, big time for hot dogs. Love hot dogs. I'm sure you had a few last weekend, right? 4th of July weekend. Well, we sometimes go back and forth on what's the best hot dog? Is it this? Is it that? What about the condiments, the toppings, the stuff? And the two big ones that come, you know, up all the time are the traditional New York style hot dogs, the Chicago style dogs. But, you know, there's other regional favorites from around the country. The New York Times actually did a taste test with like 7 or 8 regional favorites. Do you know what came out on top? The Seattle hot dog, which I really wasn't all that familiar with. Cream cheese, sauteed onions, and if you want to go for it, jalapenos with mustard. That came out on top, surprised.
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Dude, can you play some Metallica? 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Like right now. Does that work for you? 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Thanks for rocking with us.

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Hey, we're stoked that you landed here to provide tunes for your Friday night. 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
1: All right, Head's going to do it for me, Pat Lynch. 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You got a power night ahead. 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
6: 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I appreciate it, especially on this late night, early morning. You're AC/DC now.

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All right, how's this suit you? Okay, I got Boston on the way, More Than a Feeling, Foo Fighters, Times Like These, and Ozzy, I Don't Know. We'll do all that after Pearl Jam. It's Yellow Ledbetter now.

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6: 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Do you know who's awesome? 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You know why? 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
6: 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You know that feeling when you hear the song that you love and you go, man, that is my jam, and you crank it up? That's what I love about playing music for you. I appreciate you listening. Thanks so much.

Rock 103. That is by far the greatest Journey song of all time. And if you don't agree with me, I don't mind. You don't have to agree with me at everything. Aerosmith, Incubus, and Ozzy all on the way. In the next 15, we'll do it after Offspring.

Rock 103. You can follow us on Twitter at Rock 103 Columbus. Black Hole Sun, one of the greatest music videos of all time. You got to agree with me on that one. You know what I mean? That was a little creepy back in the day. In the next 15, Alien Ant Farm, Blue Oyster Cult, and the mighty Metallica. We'll do that all after Tom Petty now.

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It's not perfect. It's real. Kinda like you. Rock 103.

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1: It's Josh, and I got to tell you something. I love being able to hang out with you. 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You know, maybe something's going on with you, and I can help you out. Well, hit me up. Let's do it.

Columbus's rock station, Rock 103. Remember Aerosmith's resurgence in the 90s? It was so weird. I remember seeing that and thinking, man, this band's awesome. And then I realized they had a lot more music than just the 90s. Coming up in the next 15, Zeppelin, Linkin Park, Van Halen. We'll do all of that after Collective Soul.

0: You're home for the big show with John Boy and Billy. It's Rock 103. It's Josh, and if you're skipping just over an hour of sleep each night, it could do more than make you just groggy. There's a study that says people gain about a pound over 6 weeks and spent more time sitting around. So yes, your bed is technically helping you with your fitness goals. Check your rings.
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3: All right, so we've had, you know, regular Price is Right, Dark Web, Price is Right.
4: Yeah, that one.
3: Morgan found all those, like, you know, things that you could buy.
4: Naughty.
3: Off the dark web. Erewhon. Yeah. Price is Right with Menace. Yeah. And then guess where Tyler just visited here recently?
5: With Cartier? Saks Fifth Avenue?
3: Yeah. good guess.
6: Tiffany's?
5: No, actually, I went to Bucky's.
4: All right. Just as good.
3: All right, so he went to Bucky's, and he has some items from Bucky's that we can use for this round of the Price is Right.
5: Bucky's Price is Right.
3: Yeah, it's like a Bucky's Price is Right. Now, one thing he brought, this is not like for the Price is Right. He's brought it for the Woody Show food table.
6: Ooh.
3: And I know you guys are going to hate on it, but I do love me some saltwater taffy. Oh. And he brought a bag of Bucky's saltwater taffy.
7: Nice. Oh, I'm going to put my Bucky's jersey on.
3: Yeah. Oh, there you go. Yeah.
7: Guess how much this is? Like $30. Quite cheap, actually.
6: Ooh. Yeah.
3: All right. Yeah. So how's it just going to show us? We got to try to guess how much it is.
5: So there's one thing actually specifically for everybody.
6: Oh,
5: so,
6: okay.
5: Nice. One at a time real quick.
6: All right.
3: And mine is not the saltwater taffy.
5: No, it is not. That was free of charge.
3: You got that. Oh, got, wow. He brought us some jerky because I got a ton of jerky.
7: Uh-huh. Jerky
3: yeah.
7: case.
3: Yeah.
6: Yeah.
5: All right. Woody, we can start with you.
3: All right.
5: This fine little Bucky's blanket.
4: Ooh.
3: Bucky's blanket.
5: It's very soft. Feel it? Very soft.
4: Oh, that is insane.
6: Oh, yeah.
5: It's really, really soft.
6: I actually own one of those.
7: Actually?
6: Now, for real.
3: Now, let me ask you, what made you think of me with a Bucky's blanket?
5: Who doesn't want a blanket?
7: The guy who wears shorts in January.
4: You want to curl up with a good book really and your blanket?
7: Aw, babe, you're so grown up now.
5: Plus, you could use it for you and the dog to cuddle.
3: That's a grown-up thing? Well, shorts?
7: No. To not wear shorts, yes.
8: But you've graduated.
3: Even in the summertime?
7: Your short pants.
3: I'm saying, but in the summer, like, it's not.
7: Yeah, because that's a very like mannish thing to do. Like, a man.
3: Is that right?
7: Yeah.
4: Well, yeah, like they say in Sopranos, the Don doesn't wear shorts.
7: Yeah. Yes.
3: I don't care. It's just the first I've heard that.
8: Like, you don't wear them to work.
7: But it's a guy who sweats in the snow, as he says.
3: Yeah, that's true. Yeah, yeah.
7: Staying warm is not a high priority.
3: That's true. All right. Anyway, Bucky's blanket. It's 50 inches by 70 inches. How much for this Bucky's blanket?
4: Has Bucky's logo all over it?
5: Yes, it does.
3: Yeah.
5: Black with yellow logo.
3: Yeah. I don't know. $30?
8: 19?
3: Oh. Wait, your jersey was how much?
7: Again, you...
4: Don't tell him.
3: Why?
7: I said about 30 a minute ago.
3: It kind of gives us a...
7: Bucky's reference. Very affordable.
3: A reference point. Mm-hmm.
7: Very affordable.
3: So it's fine. $20.
8: Yeah, 19.
4: I'd say $12.99.
5: $15.
3: $15. What a deal. And that is soft.
7: Hell yeah. Real America.
4: It's very soft.
7: That rule.
3: That is soft. Yeah, it's 100% polyester. So
7: nice.
3: I'm sure, keep it away from flame, right?
5: Yeah.
4: Flame retardant.
3: Right. What's next?
5: I got Sammy next.
4: Okay. Ooh.
5: We have a Bucky-style Stanley mug.
3: Is it style or is that an actual Stanley that they branded?
5: It's not an actual Stanley they branded. It's just their version.
6: Almost to a T, though.
5: No, yeah, it's really good quality.
7: So you can get that style mug without paying $1 billion for it?
5: Yes.
8: Wow.
7: Not to give away the price.
4: Okay.
3: I watched an episode of Shark Tank, mm-hmm. and this woman was on there. She had a company that basically they just make all these like charms mm-hmm. and things for, like accessories for your Stanley.
7: Yeah, those are probably all recyclable.
3: And. Yeah, like it's, you know how people have those things on their phone cases where it's like a little wallet on the backside?
4: Uh-huh.
3: Yeah. It's basically a little wallet that you attach to your Stanley.
7: Yeah. Dude, I was at.
3: And there's another like little straw top, like a star that attaches to the top of the straw.
7: I was at a gymnastics.
3: Charms.
7: Practice. Yeah, and they have the little holders. You put your phone in there.
3: Yeah.
7: They have a straw holder, a straw
6: they
7: cap.
6: They have a snack little.
4: Charms. Oh, yeah, they have a snack tray.
7: Yeah. It's a wallet. Yeah, like a whole purse thing.
3: I didn't stick around to see if she got a deal. I have no idea.
8: Yeah. Probably. She probably did. Because there's Sammy's of the world that will keep them in business.
4: Yeah. Yeah, this is... Okay, so this is a 40-ounce tumbler. It is not as heavy as a Stanley.
3: Now, what do the knockoff Stanleys go for, like, at a Target?
6: $20.
4: Yeah, 20 or 30. Mm-hmm. I'm going to say
3: $18. $18.
5: It is
3: $25.
6: Oh, wow, that's solid,
4: Excuse me.
3: All right.
6: Should I put it next to the White Claw one we have?
7: I was also at a theater recently where they had a Lost and Found with no less than 15... Abandoned Stanleys.
5: Nice.
7: And we're really saving the planet with these things, too.
8: Oh, yeah.
3: Oh, yeah. Pro tip, if you want a free charger for your phone, when you're at any hotel, just go to the lobby and go, excuse me. I was just here a couple weeks ago, and I left my charger in the room. And they go, what does it look like? You go, it's just a white USB-C Apple. Mm-hmm. They bring out like a tub full of them.
7: It actually might have been black. Okay, that one.
3: Yeah. I just learned that from an airline pilot who's at these hotels all the time. He's like, yeah, you forget anything, just go down the front desk. I was just here a week ago. Describe in the most generic terms, they go, oh, they don't care.
7: It was like 6 feet, 18 feet.
3: I left my Stanley here. What does it look like? It's like one of those big mugs with the handles on it.
7: Kind of gay looking.
3: Oh, what's the next thing?
5: Next thing is for Seabass.
3: Seabass.
5: Now, Seabass, I know you wear a lot of hats on this show, and I know you've also worn a lot of costumes. So how about a Bucky's hat that has his own little beaver ears on it?
4: Oh, nice.
3: That would go really well with your jersey.
4: It's corduroy.
7: Now, these are, not to crap on the Mickey ears people, but these ears are on the sides, not the top. Little poofy ones.
3: Yeah. Well, isn't that where a beaver's ears would be?
7: Exactly. So they're anatomically correct. Snap back. Now, the question is, with my giant skull full of brains, will this even fit me?
6: Ooh.
7: Usually I have to go to the very last snap.
6: Are you like a size 8?
7: Almost. It barely fits. Yeah, okay.
5: Actually, looks pretty good on you.
7: Oh, thank you, babe.
4: Wow.
3: Looks kind of high above the ears.
7: Yeah.
3: You do have a big head. Jesus.
7: Yeah, I told you. Yeah.
3: No, I got the same problem.
7: 7 7/8 a lot of times.
3: Yep. Mm-hmm. They call it the vagina buster. All you moms know.
7: Yeah. That's
4: pelvic plow.
7: On the way out, not the way in.
4: Yeah.
7: That's
3: true. Mm-hmm. Unless you're wearing your girlfriend like a hat.
4: Right.
7: I'll go with $12.99 for the Bucky's hat.
5: You are actually right on the dot. It is $13.
6: What?
7: Not right on the dot, but...
5: Well, it's close enough. I'm rounding up.
4: You are right next to the dot.
7: Dot adjacent. By the way, Bucky's not a sponsor of all Seabass segments, but look at the guy who's already got a jersey on.
6: Yeah, look.
3: Yeah, you're the only person with Bucky stuff.
6: They do need marketing.
3: What a unicorn.
4: Yeah.
5: All right, Greg.
8: Yes.
5: I know you hate traveling.
8: Right.
5: I know you don't like airplanes.
8: Correct.
5: So let's get you something to relax.
8: Okay.
5: Your own Bucky's travel pillow.
4: Greg definitely wants to be seen with this around his neck.
6: Oh my God, that's so cool.
7: And fashionable. Yeah, it's like
3: that is cool.
4: If it's pretty cute.
7: We're an otter, essentially. long body.
3: But you ever see like old timey Hollywood people that would have like the shawls?
4: Oh, that's adorable. Stole.
7: And you keep the face on it.
3: Right. Yeah, they keep the face on it.
8: Fox or whatever.
3: Yeah, same thing, but with the Bucky's beaver.
8: And then you can rest your head on his head.
4: Yeah, tell him the secret.
8: Oh, that's so cute.
6: Yeah. So sweet.
8: Let's go with 15.
5: It is actually $9.
4: Wow. Bargain. Wow.
7: Again, Bucky's mega affordable.
8: Oh, and it even has a little beaver tail.
3: Text here says, hey, I got a Bucky's onesie and my wife hates it.
5: Dude, I saw all of those and I think those are like $25.
3: A dude with a onesie?
7: Yeah, that's not the Bucky's thing. It's a man in a onesie.
3: If shorts don't make the cut.
4: You and your onesie in public.
3: All right,
5: Jeff, you're a very hardworking man, right?
3: Yeah.
5: So how about your own lunch cooler?
3: Oh, nice.
7: Soft side?
2: A place to hide my alcohol.
5: You put alcohol there.
3: Yeah, nice. Wow, really nice. Like a little soft-sided, you know, what is that, lunch? Not lunch.
5: Oh, and it's insulated.
3: Ooh.
5: Oh.
8: Yeah, like a cooler
2: bag.
8: Yeah,
2: it has a strap, too.
3: Little cooler bag.
2: Carry it in.
5: Nice.
3: Yeah.
2: $16.99.
5: It is $20.
3: $20. You know what? That's actually, for that, it's a really good deal.
5: Yeah. Really, really good deal.
3: $20.
4: That's a nice little
7: piece. How much did her Sammy's Stanley one? She has one of the same thing, but Stanley branded pink.
3: Oh, yeah.
4: Yes.
3: What did that run you?
4: Menace got that for me for Christmas.
3: Mm. So. Oh, that's right. What did that cost, Menace? You remember?
6: I think it was like $45.
7: I'm seeing that exact brand, not retail, but at Dick's Sporting Goods for $100.
4: Good God.
6: Oh, really?
4: Well, thanks, Menace.
6: Yeah.
3: Jeez.
6: Maybe I got on sale.
4: Go with that.
6: Yeah.
4: Maybe.
7: It's the Julian.
6: But I did get it from Dick's,
4: so
6: too.
4: It is so cute.
6: It is so cute. And that's worth the extra $80.
4: I know.
3: Yeah.
5: All right, Gina.
4: Yeah.
5: You talk about these a lot. So not one, but how about two Bucky's tote bags?
4: Oh, that's adorable. Oh, my God. That's cute.
3: Well, her mom is obsessed with the Trader Joe's tote bags.
4: She has taken not one, but 2 days off of work to get two different Trader Joe's bags for me.
5: That's crazy.
4: This is a bargain at any price.
6: This is new stuff. I have not seen this.
4: Come on, this is fantastic. Now,
7: it's not cute colors. It's like brown and red.
4: No, I like the colors, and I love the little cartoon. It's not too much. Oh my God. I mean, I would want to say this is like $150, but
8: would be worth it.
4: Let's go. God, this is cute. It's Bucky's. It's going to be a deal.
6: $7?
4: I would say $7.99.
5: For both, $10.
3: Two for $10.
4: Oh, Tyler, you made my year.
7: Wow.
4: You
7: can tote so many things.
3: Saltwater taffy. What?
4: You're the best.
5: There's one more real quick.
7: And one more thing.
5: I saved the best for last. Ooh. For Menace. I know how much you love Bucky's.
7: Yeah.
5: Your own little Bucky statue.
4: Oh.
3: Wow.
4: Like
5: in
4: an
5: all
4: award.
5: His bronze glory.
3: Who would want that?
4: Yeah. Menace.
5: It's going on your desk.
3: They mass produce like, those things?
7: Say world's best father or something?
4: Yeah. It has a little heft to it.
5: Oh, no, it's heavy.
3: Like if they did like a limited edition, like, you know, we made like 50 of these things.
7: Right. By the way, that's bronze or bronze casted or something. That's not plastic. Yeah.
5: No, that thing is a good size.
7: Not all plastic.
3: Yeah.
6: Yeah.
7: All right.
3: How much?
5: It's going on your desk, man.
7: Oh, thanks.
4: $50.
7: Oh, thanks.
3: Look how excited he is.
6: Yeah. Whoa, I know. Huskies. We had all these super cool items. This one's even cooler. I would say $5.99.
5: It is $15.
4: Whoa.
3: $15.
6: Sweet.
4: Mine
3: you know, it's heavy
4: best.
3: Enough to hold all your excitement down.
6: Yeah.
3: Yeah.
6: Sweet. Hell yeah. Right. Thank you.
3: Well, there
4: thanks,
3: you go.
4: Tyler.
3: Whole round of
4: bump
3: bumps. No beaver nuggets in there. Those beaver nuggets are good.
4: They're
5: good, but I went couple days ago, and I'm like, yeah, it might be a little stale by then. So
3: stale,
7: they're plastic sealed.
3: Yeah. Stale.
7: What? Do you, what? No.
3: Yeah, they sell them.
5: Rather not take.
8: They will last about a month.
3: Take a chance.
7: They're not picked fresh from the field.
6: Refrigerated.
3: Yeah, you know, it's like bananas and raspberries. They're fine in the store. The minute you get them home, they're already brown or molded.
7: The corn puffs. No.
3: Yeah. Right. More. Yeah, fried corn puffs. More Woody Show's next. Hang on.
9: 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Rock 103.

0: ahead.
1: But that was like 3 weeks in advance.
0: Yeah. That one
1: was
0: yeah, I'm talking
1: on Southwest. I do $1,200.
2: By the way, Southwest ain't cheap.
0: Yeah.
1: Not anymore.
3: No.
0: Barely fly it anymore.
1: But, I do know in that.
0: Yeah. But on my international travels, I got everybody gifts.
4: Oh,
0: yeah. Yeah. So I wanted to like hook you guys
1: from different locations or
0: from different locations.
1: All right.
0: So let's start with Sammy. Now, I'm sorry, the bag, it was one of the first stops and the bag kind of got all crunched up. But this is from a palace in Vienna, Austria. And they are really into Christmas there. So at the palace, they had
1: look at her.
0: A bunch of ornaments there. And I thought since you moved, this ornament would make sense because you want to have a memory of a place that you used to live. Now, it is.
1: What is it?
4: It is a little squirrel.
0: Squirrel.
4: Squirrel gate. Yes.
0: Yeah. So if you don't know, Sammy, she had a neighbor come over and asked if they could bury a squirrel in her yard.
4: Right.
0: So.
4: Yeah. And then it got dug up by a raccoon.
5: Yeah. Pretty gross.
0: But check out the Empress of Austria. Her story, crazy. She got assassinated when she was in her 50s, but she lived this crazy life. So I went to her estate and checked it out. It was really, really cool.
1: And so they have a big Christmas
0: market. Yeah, Austria is, all about Christmas.
1: Yeah.
0: So they had a lot of ornaments.
2: Is Menace an old lady? He's going to estates. And
0: I went to the F1 race while
5: I was
0: there,
5: too. Have you heard about the Empress?
1: Yeah. Hey, so is this the same neighbor with the squirrel that you're afraid to tell, or you were afraid to tell that you were moving?
4: I am afraid. I have not told her yet.
0: Oh, no.
1: You were going to cry.
4: I did move. I haven't told her.
1: What a gun.
4: Because I haven't seen her, but like she texts me on holidays and stuff. And so she texts me over the holiday.
0: Where
4: and
0: are
4: I was
0: you?
4: Like,
0: well, she's going to die now.
4: Yeah, and now
1: who's going to help us bury a squirrel?
4: I haven't told her. I don't want her to go running, knocking on the door again at some point, and it's someone else to answer the door.
5: Yeah, don't ghost her.
0: While I was at the palace, I did pick up something for Greg as well. Okay. Now, open it very carefully.
1: Christmas store or different?
0: It's the same at the palace.
3: Maria Theresa.
0: Yeah. So,
1: Mother Teresa.
3: Beautiful box.
0: Yeah, the Empress of Austria.
3: Oh, my God.
5: Here we go. What is that?
3: What? Is that really? It's a fountain pen with a little thing of ink in it.
5: Oh, with like a feather. Pens.
0: Very, that's very fancy.
5: That is so fancy.
3: Menace,
5: oh my God.
3: Thank you. Yeah.
2: it's like a golden
3: and it has
2: quill.
3: An actual feather.
5: Let me see.
3: That's thank you. I've never used one.
4: That's a really nice one.
1: Try it out.
3: I'm going to see how it writes.
5: Is it a calligraphy pen?
3: I don't, Woody, I can't try it right this moment. It's all beautiful.
5: Yeah, it's very
3: packaged.
5: Fancy and wrapped.
1: Yeah.
3: It's going to take a minute to get it out undamaged.
1: Okay. Well,
6: dearest Menace.
3: Wow. I will get you.
6: I miss thee dearly.
3: Now, bust out the stationery.
1: And Menace is not traveling by himself. He travels with his wife. Somebody in the text says, you do all this traveling by yourself?
0: That's not crazy. One person that always comments on all my stuff. They're obsessed with me. But here's another thing.
2: Shut down, you stupid. Yeah.
0: So then, Gina, when I was in London, there's this place called Skin Cupid that was popular. Uh-huh. It was packed and it had all these skincare things in there.
5: Oh,
0: so I got a bunch of items at Skin Cupid.
5: Yeah. Are you serious?
0: Yes.
5: Menace. Oh my God. There's so much stuff in
0: and
5: here.
0: And it's all highly rated stuff.
5: Oh. So. Curito Daily Soft Touch Sunscreen.
0: Yeah.
5: Mung Bean Cleansing Foam.
2: Ew.
5: Haru Haru Black Rice Eye Cream. Yes, please. And
2: wheat rice. Yeah.
5: Anua 10 Plus Azelaic Acid and Hyaluron.
0: Yeah, I don't
5: Menace.
0: Know.
1: People make up.
5: This is incredible.
1: People make up words.
0: Yeah, just tell me what's good.
3: It takes out the toxins.
5: This is, thank you.
0: No
5: this
0: problem.
5: Is amazing.
2: Where was the F1 race, Menace?
0: In Austria. I went to Silverstone in the UK for another race. Now, this one is for Jeff G because he loves taking notes. Now, I went to the golf store.
1: Does.
0: I went to the golf store.
6: Oh, I love this.
0: And
6: Thank
0: Tyler
6: you.
0: Creator, he has a clothing line called Golf. And then so there's like a notebook.
1: Yeah. So not golf as in the sport.
0: No.
6: Yeah, it's Tyler the Creator, the rapper. Yeah.
1: Oh.
6: He's one of my favorites, man.
1: Oh, you went to the golf store.
5: That was confusing.
6: Yeah, this is an awesome little notebook and the sticker, too. I have ones from different places as well. So thank you, man.
0: Yeah, no problem.
6: Cool. It's dope.
1: You can take all your notes.
3: Jackets.
6: I can.
0: Yeah,
5: I like that jacket. Yeah.
2: A weird thing to brand.
0: Golf?
2: You're a rapper. You're a rapper. What can you make? Notebooks? What do you want to put on them? Not your name?
0: Well, no,
2: you
0: have all kinds
3: when you're
0: stuff.
3: Inspired to write a rap.
1: Now, what was the brand? Was it with the red lettering or the red box, the white letter?
3: Supreme.
0: Yeah.
2: It's still out there.
0: Now, this brand is very popular in London, and this is for more.

0: And I don't know if you're into it or not. Just sell it on the internet if you're not. But okay. I know some people are aware of it in America, but Gymshark.
1: Yeah, of course.
0: Yeah, Gymshark. They have a massive store in London, and they had a bunch of Gymshark stuff there.
1: It's a little purse. So
0: a little purse bag, and a headband. Because I know you like wearing headbands.
1: This brand is super popular.
0: Yeah, okay. Thanks. Yeah, I didn't know, but the store is packed. Yeah.
2: Many say, gyms.
0: You like gyms and stuff?
3: Now, did you ever get that that heavy bag that you were looking to get to your place?
1: I saw you
3: posted something on social media. You were looking to move. Was it a big heavy bag, wasn't it?
1: Yeah, and then shout out to Sammy. Sammy's the one that was like, do you want this thing?
3: You have that?
4: What? Sammy. Yeah. Okay, so I don't have it, but I was at my friend's place and they're moving and they've had it and they're getting rid of it. And I was like, are you guys just going to throw that in the trash? And they were like, yeah, it's super heavy. Yeah. We don't use it. And I was like, I think I might know someone who wants it. So it's going to Morgan if we can get it to Morgan.
1: I'm
4: going to
1: probably
4: get muscle in a truck. Yeah, it's heavy and it's big.
0: Well, so don't ask me. Check out lug.com or AirTasker.
2: A heavy boxing bag in an apartment?
1: No, it's outside. It's like a full size, like over 6 foot tall.
0: Yeah, yeah.
1: Right. It's a heavy
3: big
1: bag.
3: Yeah. Yeah, it's got like a big metal structure where then it hangs from.
4: Oh, right.
3: So it's the whole thing. It's not just the bag that she's got to try to find like a ceiling joist or something.
2: So the neighbors will love that.
5: My husband wants that for his birthday. How much are they?
1: Hundreds of dollars. Like the one she sent me is probably like $300.
2: You can get, if you get just the bag itself, you can get for less than 30. And then
5: he wants the whole bag.
1: But this is a heavy bag.
4: For the real ones?
2: Yeah. Right. But I'm seeing a Dick's for $100 for a 100-pound bag.
1: Oh, not nice. The one that Sammy's.
0: Hell yeah.
2: Well, yeah, again, as with anything, you can upgrade or downgrade.
4: Okay.
0: All right. Well, for Woody, when I was in Switzerland for a couple hours, I did pick you up a bunch of different chocolates that they have available.
2: Swiss chocolates.
0: Now, I wanted to get what I found at the airport, which was pretty cool. You know what they had? They had a ton of knives for sale at the airport.
2: Nice.
5: How's that work?
3: I don't know.
0: Yeah, just like in the gift shops. And I was like, man, I would love to buy this knife, but I was going to two other countries and I was like, I can't travel with this. So I bought you the chocolates.
3: Wait,
0: instead.
3: are you doing just carry-ons?
0: Yeah,
3: for all these trips?
5: He could never check.
3: Because I know he hates to check a bag, but like when you're going for 9 days or whatever, don't pack a bag, I check a bag?
0: So what I do is I do all carry-ons and at the very end, I buy a very, very cheap, large luggage and I throw in like all my dirty clothes and all the important stuff go on to the carry-on.
5: Wow, so that's a great idea.
0: I do it. So
3: gotcha. Oh, look at these.
0: So many different
5: chocolates.
0: Does it
5: have like a key?
3: Chocolate.
5: Does it tell you what's what? Or are they all the same?
3: It just says, I can't read this.
2: That is the size of like
3: chocolate something. And then I guess it's just kind of the brand.
2: Yeah, yeah.
3: It doesn't tell me. It says,
5: I bet it's delish.
3: Oh, noir. That's dark.
5: Dark, yeah.
3: Mm. Okay. This would be, I'm assuming, white.
6: What does it say?
5: Blanc.
3: L-A-I-T, lat.
2: Like milk.
3: That's milk chocolate. Mm-hmm. And then this one over here is milk and... It's bracelets.
5: Bracelets.
3: B-R-I-C-E-L-E-T-S.
6: Bracelets.
0: All right.
3: Yeah.
5: Sure. All right.
3: So it's milk and whatever that
6: maybe
3: is.
6: Maybe it's some sort of nut.
0: Yeah. You can use Google Glass and it'll translate everything for you. That's what I learned on my trip.
3: That's really fat.
0: For Seabass. Now, I bought you three books. You love books. So I bought you one book that has 150 ideas on how to upset people. Which I thought was pretty fun. So like it was, I read one of it. I mean, I translated it, but one of the pages said, when you're at the beach and you see people swimming in the ocean, go up to their towels and kick sand onto their towels.
2: Just pranking.
0: Or if you're going on a subway, have a cactus with you. So that's one of the books. One on French humor, which I'm sure you'll love.
2: Okay, so this is 150 ideas pour émander le monde.
5: Sure.
0: Yeah.
2: So it's the French version.
0: And then the other thing is, because you said you want to have a family soon, here's 100 ideas on how to like...
3: talk to women.
0: Talk to, basically talk to your family at dinner. So like dinner ideas.
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8: Plenty of ways to be a part of things. Calling in, 877-44-WOODY, texting in over to 22987. Somebody said that you were in their dream last night, Gina.
9: Yeah.
8: Lucky. Nice. And you were so sweet.
9: Oh, that's how you know it's a dream.
8: You were my teacher, educator.
9: Oh.
8: And for some reason, I've been going through kind of a rough time in my life lately. Same in the dream. Oh. And out of all the teachers, you asked me how I was actually doing and gave me a big hug.
9: Aww.
8: I totally see you being that kind of person. Super random, but I wanted to share.
9: I love that. And I have to say, I probably would be like, how are you? And
8: yeah,
9: then just go in for the hug.
8: Yeah, that's a Gina thing. Okay. I see her at events and things like that.
10: Hugger. She's so good at that.
8: Yeah.
9: Well, I like hugging.
8: Yeah.
9: And I like big talk. I don't like small talk.
10: I didn't mean you're good at hugging. I mean, no, you are, but you're good at comforting.
9: Well, thank you. I don't like small talk. I don't know how to do it. So I'm like, no, really? How are you?
8: Oh, by the way, I wanted to bring up Seabass.
11: Lucky.
8: I was thinking about this.
11: Lucky.
8: I think it may be time, if you think you can handle it, it may be time to lift Seabass's texting ban.
9: Oh.
8: And give him another chance. It was never intended to be like a forever thing.
11: Yeah, you only hurt yourself by doing it.
8: So. See, we haven't seen any of that though.
11: Well, I guarantee if you look at the amount of texts and responses, and you can filter out just by good and or neutral responses, it has gone down dramatically since I'm not on the text.
8: I've not.
11: That's not a metric we get necessarily, so you'd have to do some digging to find that. But I guarantee the listener interaction on the text has gone down, and it filter it by positive, negative, or whatever.
8: I've not. I mean, is anybody? I mean, honestly,
12: and I don't disagree that the sheer volume of text back,
11: right?
12: Maybe to one person, to multiple people, I don't know.
11: Too many,
12: but yes.
8: But the amount of texts that are coming in to the show, I have not noticed.
12: No, but that's not what his argument is.
11: That was not my argument at all.
12: His argument is the text back.
11: The replies. So there are a lot of listeners out there who are just like, oh, yeah. I guess they don't like me anymore.
9: No, I'm
8: looking through like...
9: The ones I see the most...
11: You're not going to get that text. See, that's the thing. That's the silent... Like when you, when
9: a silent masses,
11: right? When a person stops going to a restaurant, you often don't hear about it. They're just not coming.
8: Yeah.
11: So a lot of people are just like, well, I guess the Woody Show doesn't really care.
8: Yeah, but
11: what
8: the problem was like the responses going back were
11: a handful, and again, cherry picked. The vast majority were positive and or just neutral. Thanks, hey, thanks for texting.
8: There were some of those.
9: There's a lot of sure.
11: Not some
9: blood.
11: Vast majority.
8: Yeah. So like 2 steps forward, well, 1 step back, kind of thing, you know.
11: Again, I personally, it doesn't make any difference in my life. You're just shooting yourself in the foot by doing it.
10: Mm-hmm. Yeah.
13: Look,
14: fine. If you're not interested, then forget it. Forget I brought it up. I'm sorry. Yes. Like, my bad. All right.
11: Be self-destructive.
14: Self-destructive. 877-44. Send us a text. Jeff, you're kind of new. I mean, from the outside, we're all so used to it. But like from the outside, you know, like what do you make of this?
13: I love Seabass.
14: We all do.
13: I love Seabass.
14: We do. We do love you. I can't speak for Greg.
13: I get his humor. I get his sarcasm, uh-huh. his snarkiness. It doesn't bother me. I think it's fine. I don't know if I have the same opinion in 3 months. For now.
14: For now, yeah.
13: You know?
14: All right. We're going to take a quick break. More Woody Show's next. Hang on.
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5: The Woody Show.
6: All right, so Menace was talking to some of the stars of Jackass.
7: Yes.
8: So cool.
6: Yeah.
7: Super fun.
6: Now, everybody, or did you have a little interaction with everybody, or just like who are we going to hear from?
7: Well, I mean, I don't want to give it away.
6: You want
7: the
6: to keep that
7: eyes.
6: Yes. All right. Well, anyway, the new Jackass movie, mm-hmm. right? And it
7: best
6: is it
7: and
6: hard
7: last.
6: To believe I've never seen one of them.
8: It's very hard to believe because it's strange. So up your alley.
6: Yeah.
8: You would love them.
6: Yeah. Yeah. I mean, I feel like I've heard about everything that's happened in them mm-hmm. over the years, like little bits and pieces. Just one of those things I've never watched.
8: You gotta watch.
6: And the thing I remember the TV show.
8: Yeah, that was
6: cool. I like that.
8: Love but, it.
6: Yeah, no I'm movies. Not a hater. I like
7: Weird.
6: It. Yeah, I just hadn't seen the movie. But anyway, the new Jackass movie and Menace was talking to some of the stars for a round of Woody Show Celebrity Family
8: Feud.
7: Wow. Yeah.
6: We're going to play the feud, everybody.
7: Yes, we are. And you know the rules, right?
6: Yeah, the rules are, you know, we try to put ourselves in the shoes of the person that we're talking to.
7: Yes.
6: In this celebrity edition. And then, you know, we got to try to guess what they're gonna say. Instead of talking to 100 people on the Family Feud style surveys, it's just this one person.
9: Yeah. Uh-huh. An easy way to put it is the Woody Show Family Feud, the rules are a match game.
10: Exactly.
9: Yeah. Yeah. Quite simply.
7: Yeah.
6: Yeah, it's true. I don't know. That's a good thing. Why did we ever call it Family Feud? Well, I have no idea.
7: Well, I mean, match game's not that very... It's not popular.
9: And this is more fun music.
7: And this is way more fun.
10: Okay, that's true. Better.
7: Yeah.
6: Yeah, that is true. Are we ready for the first person?
7: Yeah, let's...
6: Who is this first celebrity?
7: Well, let's meet contestant number one. Let's play it.
11: Can you say your name and country of origin?
12: I am Stephen Glover, also known as Steve-O.
6: He sounds terrible.
8: He sounds like...
7: Well, I was the very last person he talked to.
10: Well...
7: Yeah, it doesn't
6: On help. Earth?
8: You see, he sounds like Nina Blackwood.
7: Yeah.
10: Yes. Oh, my
8: from
10: God.
8: From MTV.
10: Deep
8: Hey.
7: Mm-hmm.
6: Oh, my God.
12: I'm Stephen Glover, also known as Steve-O. I was born in England. That would be my country of origin. I grew up in 5 different countries. I spoke 3 languages by the age of 3. Mom was born in Canada, and my father was born in America. So I'm triple national.
6: Nice.
12: British, Canadian, and American.
6: Okay. He sounds like the people that have those voice boxes.
10: Yeah, totally.
6: Stephen
10: the trach.
8: Right.
6: Fun fact about Stephen Hawking thing,
9: about
6: you know?
9: Steve-O is people always thought that he was from abusing inhalants and other drugs. Over years ago, but actually, he says it's actually just some kind of thing where he's just being lazy with it somehow.
7: Okay,
6: really?
10: Voice
6: training.
7: Well, let me pick a player in the room, and
6: I pick a player.
7: Jeff, you are new to the show.
13: All right,
7: we're going to ask you the first question. So, the first question is: name something you would find in a wizard's pocket.
9: Mm. Good question.
13: Potion.
6: All right,
10: name
6: a potion.
10: Good.
6: So name something you would find
10: wand.
6: In a wizard. I would say they don't have wands, do they?
10: I think so.
8: I thought they did.
10: Yeah. They have wands.
8: They
13: have
8: wizards.
13: That's going to be in his hand.
10: Okay.
6: Right.
13: Waving it around.
10: But what about when he's not using it? I think a potion is pretty good, like a small bottle, like a tincture.
13: Yeah, I'm going to go with potion.
10: That's good. Good answer.
7: Good answer?
10: Good answer.
6: Is he going to give like a Jackass-style answer?
10: We're going to find out.
7: Okay, well, that's the game. All right,
6: here we go. Let's find out. Steve-O, what is the answer?
11: Can you name something you would find in a wizard's pocket?
12: A magic potion.
10: Yeah.
13: Have you found any magic potions before?
12: I found a lot of drugs over the years.
6: Wow. Jeff, congrats.
7: Jeff, out the gate.
13: Dude,
7: you're too good at this.
13: This is a life moment. I'm as smart as Steve-O. Amazing.
8: It's incredible.
6: Wow.
10: Wow. I mean,
6: he really channeled Steve-O there.
8: Incredible.
13: Nice. Yeah, he did.
7: All right.
6: But okay. Menace, you know what? Like, he's probably not going to want to make the bet now, but usually we have something where
8: something
6: if we get
8: on the line.
6: Certain,
7: yeah,
6: like
7: we
6: he,
7: didn't get
6: he'll
7: to
6: have
7: that
6: food
7: part.
6: Delivered or
7: well,
6: something.
7: Well, I was going to say, if you get 2 right, then I will buy you food.
10: Ooh.
6: My so, food.
10: But
7: for right. the whole staff.
10: And that
6: but
10: includes
6: that
10: the one we just
6: but
10: got,
6: But now
10: right?
6: that he got 1 right.
7: Yeah, it's fine. Yeah.
10: Oh, so we'll
7: keep it.
10: Counts,
7: okay.
10: Right?
7: Okay.
10: Nice.
7: Remember,
10: nice.
7: I right, remember, I get to eat too.
10: Yeah, right.
7: So
10: right.
7: I want to.
6: Yeah. All right. Who's going to go next?
7: Okay. Let's go with Gina.
10: Okay.
6: Gina Gregg.
7: All right. Question. Name something you would hate to find under your bed.
10: Steve-O. I was going to say like a rat, a mouse, a tarantula, but does he really care
8: about
10: that?
8: What scares him?
10: Yeah, what scares Steve-O?
9: Like a dead hooker.
10: Yeah. Dead hooker's good.
13: Another woman's underwear.
10: Yeah. Yeah. Wee Man. Yeah. One of his, you know, bags that somebody severed while he was sleeping. Mm. You know, because like a dare.
9: A testicle?
10: Yeah.
3: Yeah.
6: Mm. Yeah.
10: God. What a normal person would say or what Steve-O would say?
9: Well, his first answer was normal.
10: Yeah.
6: Yeah, that's true.
10: I mean, I would say a rat, but does Steve-O care? We got to figure that out. I got to figure that out.
9: Sure do.
10: Okay. Mm-hmm. Thank you for the help.
8: No pressure.
6: Anytime, genius. Yeah.
10: Okay, let's go with rat.
7: All right.
6: Go with rat.
7: All right.
6: Rat. Let's find out. What does Steve-O say here in this Woody Show? Family Feud.
11: Name something that you would hate to find under your bed.
12: Why did I think of a dead dog? I would hate to find a dead dog under my bed.
6: A dead dog.
10: We were halfway there.
8: Would hate that.
6: Well, it was a dead animal of some kind.
10: Dead dog.
7: Yes.
10: Oh, sorry, guys.
7: All right.
6: Woody Show Family
8: Very
6: Feud.
8: Specific.
6: The stars of Jackass. And who's going to go next?
7: You're still alive. Let's go with Sammy.
3: Okay.
6: Sammy. All right.
7: What would you find in a superhero's bathroom?
6: All right. A superhero's bathroom.
3: A cape?
9: Ape's good answer, yeah. A costume.
8: Yeah.
3: Yeah.
10: Towel mm-hmm. off with mask.
9: I would say costume, so you cover more bases.
3: Yeah.
9: If you go that angle.
8: Like, I could picture a cape hanging on the hook.
3: Right. Getting ready.
6: Superhero. Like, what would be specific superhero. To a superhero?
3: A laser,
6: I'm trying to think, like,
8: mask, brush. Cape.
6: Yeah.
9: Steel wool toilet paper, because, you know, they got mega, like, super dumps.
8: Buns of steel.
6: Yeah. Superhero.
8: Yeah,
3: I think I'm just gonna go with costume.
9: It's a good answer.
6: Yeah.
3: Do we agree that covers the bases of mask and cape?
6: Yeah, of course.
8: Yeah. Okay. Sure.
6: All right. Yeah. Yeah. All right. Let's find out. And again, Steve-O here in this Family Feud, Woody Show Family Feud, Celebrity Edition.
11: What would you find in a superhero's bathroom?
12: Why would they need anything in their bathroom? They're a fucking superhero.
11: Who's your favorite superhero?
12: I don't know.
11: Okay, all right, cool. Thank you, brother. I appreciate it.
12: Likewise.
11: Thank you.
6: Right. Yeah,
10: that's kind of a tricky question.
7: He said nothing.
8: Like nothing.
7: And he was done with my questions. I still have more people, though.
10: Okay.
7: If you guys want to continue.
6: All right, let's do another one. All right.
7: Let's meet our next player.
6: All right, who is this next person from Jackass here on Family?
11: You say your name and what you want to be known for stunt-wise out of all the Jackasses.
4: My name's Dave England from Jackass, and what I'd like to be known for is tearing the tendon off my fingertip Jackass's butthole.
10: What?
7: All right, jeez. So I couldn't play it all together, but it was basically like a rectal exam he was doing.
9: Yeah, and Zach is a newer member of the team. He's the giant fat person. Yeah,
10: so he has to do crazy stuff.
7: Yeah, so apparently he ripped his finger doing it. So
6: yeah.
7: Yeah,
9: that's cool.
7: Okay. All right. So let's go with Seabass on this one.
9: All right.
7: The first question.
6: All right, Seabass. First question.
7: Name something you would do if you ran out of toilet paper.
6: Name something you'd do if you ran out of toilet paper.
10: He doesn't need toilet paper.
9: Yeah, I mean, I'd be in the shower already, you know.
6: Wash your ass in the sink or maybe like kind of hover your ass over the edge of the bathtub.
8: Yeah, use a t-shirt.
9: Yeah, and Dave England is one of the grosser. He's like he's a secondary Jack. He's obviously not Johnny Knoxville, Steve-O. He's one of the secondary guys. Is he the guy they put pubes on his face?
4: Yes. Yeah.
9: And did the fake terrorist takeover with J.H. Chandrasekhar from
4: in the limo?
7: Yeah.
9: Okay.
10: So would he like brush it out with his toothbrush?
9: Yeah. I'm gonna play it safe and go grab a towel. Let's just say.
3: Okay.
6: Grab a towel.
3: All right. Good answer.
7: Good answer. All right. There we go.
6: Grab a towel. Let's find out if we get that second point here in the Celebrity Family Feud. Here we go.
11: Name something you would do if you ran out of toilet paper.
4: I would lick my butt clean like a cat does.
10: Oh, there we go.
11: Have you ever attempted that?
4: Maybe.
11: Or maybe on other people?
4: Oh, yeah.
11: Yeah?
4: Cool. I should have done that on Zackass before I broke my fingertip off. I could have, like, maybe helped, that would have slid in there better.
11: Yep, maybe.
6: All right, well.
8: Okay.
6: Yeah, that one.
9: Yeah, that was a Jackass answer.
3: Yeah.
6: Yeah.
7: Okay.
6: I mean, you did say he was gross.
9: Yeah.
10: That was true.
9: Not wrong. Feeling
6: himself like a cat.
7: All right.
6: Let's see. Next one.
7: Okay. Greg Gorey.
8: Okay.
7: Name something that grows without being watered.
8: Name something that grows without being watered?
7: Yes.
10: I think we all know.
9: Yeah.
10: This is
9: easy.
3: Yeah. Oh, yeah. Okay. Yeah.
8: Okay.
3: That took
8: how about
3: me a minute.
8: Like hair?
10: Sure.
9: I mean, that's an answer. That's actually a good answer.
8: Or yeah.
10: You're right. Yeah.
9: But for this guy.
6: Yeah. Your penis grows without water.
8: Without water. All right. Yeah. Well,
6: I mean, that's
3: up to
8: okay.
3: You.
8: So
6: I'm thinking Jackass. I'm just trying to think Jackass.
8: Okay, let's go with Wiener then.
6: I mean, you don't have to go with Wiener.
8: No, let's go with Wiener.
6: Let's not pressure.
8: Let's
6: Greg
8: go with
6: into
8: Wiener.
6: This.
8: No, it's Family Feud, yeah. And we are a very dysfunctional Wiener. Family. Let's go Wiener? With Wiener.
6: All right, Wiener.
3: Yeah,
6: Wiener.
3: Good answer.
6: All right, Wiener. All right, let's find out what he thinks. What grows without water?
7: Name something that grows without being watered.
14: It's so easy to say wiener, huh? Yeah. So I just say wieners. Wieners grow without being watered.
6: Yeah.
7: Anything else?
14: I don't think anything else grows without being watered.
7: Cactus?
14: No, that doesn't. It needs really? A little bit of water. Yeah. I tried to not water a cactus. It's dead now.
6: I'm counting that toward wiener, guys.
10: Yeah. 100% wiener.
6: Yeah. Yeah. We got that.
8: You got that.
6: That's the second one.
7: Yes.
9: And bonus points to Menace for throwing a wrong answer in there. Let me help you out with a wrong answer.
8: Yeah,
7: what? No.
8: Yeah, roses.
6: Yeah, let me give you another one.
7: Yeah, I was hoping it would be a fake out that you guys would overthink that one.
9: Yeah.
7: No, you got it.
6: You guys, that's how you play the Woody Show Family Feud slash match game.
7: Mm-hmm.
8: Right.
6: We still have another person, right?
7: I do. And yeah.
6: Okay. I tell you what, let's take a break. And then we'll come back and a little bonus round.
7: Okay, cool.
9: Right.
6: I would hate to have all these questions and answers that you collected from the Jackass people. Yeah, just go to waste.
7: Yeah.
6: Yeah. No. Let me take the break. We'll come back. More Woody Show next.
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0: Woody Show. The Woody Show. So Menace was hanging with the people from Jackass.
1: Yes.
0: Did you see the movie Menace?
1: No, they started it really late, and I was like, I got to go to bed. Okay. But I hear so many good things. I hear it's really heartfelt. Bam Margera's family.
0: Really? That's what I want out of a Jackass movie. I want it heartfelt.
2: I want it tearjerker.
1: I said that, they people gave it really, really good reviews, the people that I trust that didn't actually work on the movie. So
0: we'll see. Menace is, you know, talking to some of the people there, Steve-O, Dave England, and we have one more person that that he spoke to. We're playing a round of Woody Show, Family Feud, Celebrity Edition. And so, again, we're trying to put ourselves in the shoes of this person, think what they will answer to this question. Mm-hmm. Not like what we would say, but like what we think they would say.
1: Yes.
0: And let's meet the next person.
1: Okay, can you please state your name? And then, is there something in the movie that was cut out that you're upset that didn't end up in it?
3: Hello, I'm Jasper, and there was a stunt that me and Dave did. It wasn't even a crazy stunt. We just both put ourselves in a wetsuit together. Two men, one wetsuit. And we somehow was able to do a clean cartwheel. I don't know. I don't think it made it, but it was just a good moment. And I would have been in there. Like, just good classic fun. Wasn't like a big, like, stunt or nothing. It was just funny, and everybody was having a good time.
1: Okay. Yeah, which reminds me, we got to get Seabass to do a cartwheel.
2: Oh, yeah. We're all waiting on that.
4: For folks who don't know, Jasper, a newer cast member as well. Yeah. His most famous because his dad is such a maniac, and they like his dad's super afraid of heights, and they got him up in a plane, and he freaked out.
1: Dark.
5: Yep, I get it.
1: Yeah. All right.
0: So who's gonna play this one?
1: Well, let's go with Jeff G because
2: he's really good at that.
1: Yeah, he's Jeff really, really G. good. All right.
0: All right. What's the question?
1: Name the first thing you do when you get home from work.
6: Oh, that's good.
2: Take
6: I'm
2: your pants
6: leaning
2: off?
6: Bathroom, right?
2: Oh, is that Greg and Menace?
6: Pee or a poo? Could we eat something?
5: Get undressed.
2: Yeah, do you take your clothes off or no?
6: No.
2: Like women always take their bras off.
7: Yeah, I change immediately when I get home. But I would say take your shoes off.
2: Yeah.
0: But Sammy, why? Like you're in like a big oversized sweatshirt. Like you're already comfortable.
5: Right.
7: I know. I've just been in it all day and like gross. But I do. I take my bra off and
2: yeah, you gotta do
7: and
2: that.
7: And do something fresher, you know?
2: But what are these guys
5: do? Free the nipple, you know?
2: Yeah, free the nipple.
6: I'm gonna go with bathroom.
2: Yeah.
6: I'm gonna go with bathroom.
7: Solid answer.
0: All right, let's find out. Woody Show, Family Feud.
1: Name the first thing you do when you get home from work.
3: Roll up, kick off my shoes. I'm sorry.
1: What are your thoughts on Tyler, the Creator?
3: If I see him right now, I'll choke him.
2: Damn. Yeah.
3: Oh, he don't mean that. He don't mean that.
0: Oh, is that Tyler, the Creator?
1: Tyler, the Creator, slapping right him there across the head.
4: And they're friends. They've been on the records before. And
1: and it's like at the premiere, it's constantly like people kicking each other in the junk, slapping each other behind the head.
2: That doesn't mean it. They're not friends.
1: Full force.
2: Yeah.
0: I mean, that's what you do when you're friends.
2: Right. Yeah.
4: That's the worst part.
0: You kick your friends, you know, right in the jimmy.
4: The worst part of being on a Jackass movie and they show this, you know, on the behind the scenes stuff is
1: it doesn't stop.
4: All the, not Tyler, the Creator, Eric Andre had to like quit because every 6 seconds, somebody's going to taser you.
5: Throw in your face.
2: Whether the camera's rolling
4: shave
2: or not.
4: Your head.
1: Yeah.
0: All right, Menace, give us one more question.
1: Okay, one more question. Name something.
0: Wait, who's it for?
1: Let's go with Seabass.
2: Okay.
0: All right, Seabass.
1: All right, Seabass. Now, this is a repeater question.
4: Lucky.
1: Name something you would hate to find under your bed.
0: Oh, this is a good one, too.
2: Not a dead dog.
4: So Jasper would say...
0: Well, because Steve-O said dead dog.
4: Yeah. Which was close to dead dog.
0: Would be a bad day.
4: Mm-hmm. Jasper, I'm trying to think, what is he? He's kind of in a hip-hop world. And those hip-hop fellas don't like the police.
2: Hey, I like your deductive reasoning.
4: I've heard that in many a song. Many of them.
0: As they would say in The Wire, there would be a police.
5: A police,
0: a police under the bed.
2: Yeah, what's that famous rap song, Thank the Police?
4: Yes, Thank the Police for keeping my neighborhood safe. Mm-hmm. I'm going to go with, I'll go with police and a police for bonus.
0: All right.
2: Okay. All right. Good.

0: glass. There was mold in there, and about 1,000 other wrappers. Like, she'll sneak candy and she'll sneak other things, and then just put the wrap and closed them into her drawer.
1: If I had done that, I would have house cleaning duty for a year.
2: Yeah.
0: Oh, dude.
1: Is that what happened to her?
0: my wife dealt with her, so she had something. I
3: drop her off at the fire station.
0: Is it too late for that?
4: Yeah.
3: I don't think so. Do you have the receipt? I think you have until 18,
5: yeah,
3: right?
5: Fully refundable.
0: like we've mentioned before, if it fits, it ships kind of thing. So you can fit the kid into that drop
3: into that box.
0: Yeah, you're all good. All
3: right. She's limber.
0: Yeah. Thank you very much.
4: No problem. Go see the movie. All right.
0: More Woody Show is coming up for you next.
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9: Are you ready?
10: I actually previewed some of the clips as part of my day-to-day duties here. I will tell you, I was so uncomfortable. Like, I was blushing over there at my desk because I don't want to picture Morgan in that light.
9: Oh.
10: You know what I mean?
9: I thought you might have been rotting up or something.
10: No.
11: No, he respects his coworkers.
10: No, but it was uncomfortable.
8: Yeah, well, that's good. That's the whole thing.
11: Then success.
8: Awkward moments.
10: It works, Morgan.
8: Uncomfortable encounters.
12: Imagine how uncomfortable you feel listening to it. What if you were there doing
8: it?
12: Yeah, so fun.
8: All right, so we've had Morgan go to a number of different places. One of my favorite was the ice cream shop. We did the Costco samples, the flower shop, the furniture store, the Halloween store.
11: Oh, I love the Halloween.
12: With my mother.
8: Because she had her mom with her at the Halloween store.
9: How her mom coached.
12: She even coached me with this one. She's like, Morgan, she knew I was, you know, working on it for a while. And she's like, Morgan, did you mix up your moans? Are you doing the same sound over
11: there? Yes, mom.
8: Yeah. So Morgan goes to different places. Now, this one is the grocery store deli counter.
12: Yes.
8: And she goes, and that's where people will get samples or have questions about things. Hey, let me, you know, can I try, you know, the boar's head, whatever. Yeah. And then her reaction to it are these, you know, fake, like the When Harry Met Sally scene, you know, the faking
11: the
8: of
11: top.
8: The organ. Right. And it just kind of get like the reaction. And can you just imagine? My favorite was that kid at the ice cream store. He didn't know what to do.
13: He was having a great day.
8: Yeah. He's like, yes.
9: He's still talking about
12: it. But the best one is like, I tried all those samples and I settled with vanilla. And he was like, you want
13: vanilla?
12: That was
13: the best part.
8: After all that. Yeah, here's the, where's the, this is the one. Just his reaction to this one was my favorite.
14: Let me try another one.
13: All right.
14: Let me see. I like nuts in my mouth. I want to find one that's... you know what? Let me try this almond fudge one, please.
13: Okay, one second.
8: Listen.
14: Oh my god.
13: Yo.
12: He's like, bruh.
8: Yeah. It reminded me of that scene in, was it Old School? Where Frank the Tank shoots himself in the neck with a tranquilizer dart, you know? Like,
15: Gun on the market. Yeah. Got her in Mexico.
8: Yes.
15: Cool. Yeah, it is cool. They say it can puncture the skin of a rhino from a...
8: Ow! Yes! That's awesome.
12: Yeah, he was very much a skater bro.
8: Yeah. All right, so you walk into the grocery store, you head over to the deli counter, walk us through what happened here.
12: And shocker, no one was there when I walked up to the deli counter.
8: That's how it is now, man.
12: Yeah, which, you know what? I've actually never bought deli from a deli counter until now. Mm-hmm. So I didn't really know what to expect, right? But the guy, you know, he sees me there, he... only took a minute, so it's not as bad as your grocery store, Woody. And then, I asked for my first sample.
8: All right.
6: Okay, what would you like?
7: I'm not really sure yet. I just know that I like roast beef. Can I try a sample?
6: Which one?
7: Can I try the low sodium one? Oh, thank you.
8: I like the one at the end.
12: Well, I have my mom in my head, like, mix up your bones. So, you know? And I always like to ease into it. You know, yeah, I don't want to go full climax right away.
16: No, you're a vet at this.
12: I don't
16: want to
12: go too
16: do.
12: Easy.
17: Yeah. Okay, Morgan, samples this is teaching me that you can get samples of the deli counter.
8: You can.
17: I never knew that.
12: I didn't know that either. I kind of thought he'd be like, no, you can't do that.
16: Yeah. No, you get a little slice.
12: Yeah.
8: Well, it could be a real pain in the ass because if they don't have, like, already pre-sliced of whatever you want to try, then they have to take the thing out, put it on a slicer plate. One little slice out and go, here, try this.
12: And luckily, at the beginning, when I first walked up, no one else was there waiting.
16: Oh, God.
12: Right. He had a little patience in the
8: beginning. Interesting. I don't feel bad for the employees, especially if they're dudes. This is the best thing that's happened to them at work.
17: Because,
8: like, dude, you got a great story out of it.
12: True. Yeah.
8: Not even from, like, a pervy, you know, point of view. It's just like
16: something happened today.
8: Yeah, you went home. You told all your homies, like, dude, this chick came in today.
17: The best day.
16: No, but nobody's gonna believe you.
12: That's true too. But yeah, he was the typical employee. Like, I don't even know how he got the job because he looked like he just hated his life. Right? He did not want to be there. So I tried the low sodium one, and then I wanted to try something with some sodium in it.
8: All right. Morgasms at the grocery store deli counter.
7: I'm sorry. I don't. Can I try the regular one?
6: What do you mean?
7: Can I try the Angus seasoned roast beef one?
6: Oh, that's good.
7: I'm so sorry. I actually don't like the roast beef. I'm not lesbian, so can I... Is there something else?
12: I'm not a lesbian.
16: Oh, my God.
12: So you can barely hear him, because, again, there's a big counter, it's refrigerated, so there's noise. But he was saying, like, okay.
17: Okay.
12: And he didn't even...
8: And wasted no time, too. Just like, right into
7: can
8: it.
7: Can I try the Angus seasoned roast beef one?
16: With that music.
12: I know. Your typical grocery store music.
8: Oh, yeah.
17: About how old was he?
12: Maybe like upper 20s, lower 30s, maybe. Okay. Yeah.
16: He should love this.
8: He's having a great day.
12: A little younger than me, maybe. But yeah, and that was, I always like to go in with some lines prepared because I black out a little, right? Because I'm embarrassed.
8: Uh-huh.
12: But the one line I remembered this time was the lesbian line. And I thought for sure that would make him laugh. But
8: nothing.
16: Oh, nothing behind the eyes.
12: I almost repeated myself to make sure he heard it, but he
8: didn't. You hear what I said?
17: Yeah, I'm not a lesbian.
16: Yeah. I'm not a lesbian, bitch.
8: Beef curtains, come on. Okay, Morgasms here at the grocery store deli counter.
12: Yeah, enough with the roast beef. Let's try a new meat.
8: All right.
7: Is there a turkey one I can try?
6: They're all right there.
7: Okay, can I do the mesquite smoked turkey?
8: Was he getting frustrated?
17: He's not having it.
12: Yeah, there was some time, you know, in between before he answered. But I'm literally looking at all the meats with the labels.
8: Yeah.
12: So when I asked him, is there another one? He's like, yeah,
17: they're
12: bitch.
17: All right.
16: Yeah.
17: There.
16: Yeah. Right. Yeah.
7: Is there a turkey one I can try?
6: They're all right there.
7: Okay. Can I do the mesquite smoked turkey?
6: Yeah, bitch.
18: Do you want anything else?
16: That sounded right out of a movie.
18: Do you want anything else?
16: Do you want anything else?
12: He's scared. I'll have what she's having. At this point, there's another person standing at the deli counter, but thank God there was another employee helping them. So they weren't like waiting. I mean, I'm sure they heard me, right? But
16: I got to hear that guy again.
19: Is there anything else? Could I get you anything else here?
16: He's scared.
7: Oh, thanks.
18: Do you want anything else?
8: Did you just have like your phone sitting on the counter?
12: No, I have it in my hand.
8: Oh, you did?
12: But same with like the ice cream shop. When I do it, thank God it's not video, because I have my hand like almost in their face.
11: Oh, yeah. Wow. That's really good audio.
12: And then shout out to Bort, really who's helped me, you know,
8: enhance
12: the audio, of course.
8: Yes, we can hear the guy. Wow. Right. That's part of it. You're right. Like the reaction is the best part.
12: Oh, so the fun. Very little reaction that I'm getting out of it.
8: Yeah, that's all right. That's all right. And all right,
12: then,
8: one more.
12: So one more. I love the turkey, but how about low sodium?
11: Oh, yeah. Yeah, that's better.
18: Do you want anything else?
14: Sorry. I'm just going to do a quarter pound of the... this mesquite turkey paste.
18: Just give me a minute.
14: I'm so sorry. Can I also try the low sodium one? I just noticed you had though.
18: Come on, let's see him come help you. They'll be here in...
14: Oh no, sorry. It's okay. I'll just stick with this one.
18: Okay.
8: Okay.
17: Wow. He was trying to leave.
12: Yeah. He was going to put me off on someone else.
8: Yeah.
9: It sounds like one of those books on tape. You know, when they act out the book.
12: Yeah. What do you mean?
11: Like, that's the level of acting. Like, someone will help you.
12: Yeah, he did not want to be there.
11: Oh, my God. Like, he is depressed.
12: I hope he's still alive.
11: Yeah. If you didn't make his day cannot be made.
12: Yeah, that's true.
14: Oh, thank you.
11: So good, Morgan.
12: Like, that's realistic, though. If food's good, you're going to be like,
8: yeah.
11: It's so good.
12: Oh, yeah. Give it to me.
17: So great.
8: It's like, oh, yeah, I like that.
20: Oh, yeah.
8: I like that.
20: I like that.
8: Oh, nice work.
12: Thank you. And I got suckered into buying the turkey that I asked him for because I didn't want to just leave it in the store.
17: Yeah, you don't want to just leave.
12: Well, the old me would have done that, Greg, but then I think about what you say and like, don't leave stuff in the store for them to put away.
11: I don't know.
12: I got to spend
11: $5. Mesquite turkey's good, though.
12: It was really good.
8: And you know what? If he was annoyed, I say good.
11: Yeah.
8: I've reconsidered my position on it because of all the trouble I've had recently at the grocery store deli with the attitude from them. If this is the worst I got to put up with, good, and they're annoyed by it, good.
12: Best day. Yeah. I should go to your store next.
8: Yeah. Dude, you should.
12: Just to mess with them.
17: Nobody.
8: It's like this old lady and she's mean.
12: See, I would have preferred an older woman.
8: The mean old lady. Yeah. All right, more Woody shows next. Hang on.
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17: Yeah.
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1: Hanging out, what's going on? It's Battle. So I saw this and I was like, okay, Bigfoot. Not what you think it might be. I'll explain more next.

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8: 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Gonna wrap things up here this Saturday morning. Appreciate you letting me hang out with you. It's been a lot of fun. We will do it again soon. Instagram, hit that follow button. Battle on air. 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

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Man, I love Scorpions. 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They're German, but what a voice, right? 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

0: And for adults with type 2 diabetes and known heart disease, Jardiance can lower the risk of cardiovascular death too. 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

0: And for adults with type 2 diabetes and known heart disease, Jardiance can lower the risk of cardiovascular death too. 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
21: 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Yeah.

Rock 103, the Beastie Boys. You know, sadly, we'll never get a new Beastie Boys record, but Mike D from the Beastie Boys is releasing an album, a solo album. It's going to be out this fall. Kind of looking forward to that. Nirvana, here's Smells Like Teen Spirit.

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12: Ex-Heat teammates Bam Adebayo and Tyler Hero got into a physical altercation in Las Vegas Friday morning, according to ESPN. ESPN's reporting Victor Wembanyama and the Spurs have agreed to a 5-year, $252 million rookie-scale extension. The White Sox have the first pick in the MLB draft, which begins tomorrow. And sad news is midfielder Jaden Adams has passed away at 25 after representing South Africa in the World Cup. I'm Bill Horan.
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Some AC/DC on a Saturday afternoon, no problem. Got you covered. It's coming up right after this. Faith No More.

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1: Monday, all next week, 9 chances a day at $1,000 gas cash. 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

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Summer songs, Summer of 69, Bryan Adams, sure. Don Henley's The Boys of Summer, absolutely.

Columbus's rock station, Rock 103. If you like singing along in the car, I've got the perfect sing-along song. It's coming up next from the band Lynyrd Skynyrd. Chili Peppers, here's Give It Away.

103, Columbus's rock station. Sublime, they've got a great new album out. It's called Until the Sun Explodes. If you're a fan, you want to hear some new Sublime music. Sounds like classic Sublime. Here's Santeria.

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Rock 103, Columbus's rock station. Appreciate you spending some of your Saturday afternoon rocking out with us. I hope your weekend's amazing. Led Zeppelin's next. Offspring. Here's The Kids Aren't All Right.

Rock 103. Good afternoon, it's Chumley. So there's a line in Guns N' Roses, Welcome to the Jungle. And we may have all been singing it wrong. So here's the real part of the song. When you're

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This is one of those songs, you know what it is by the very first guitar note. Guns N' Roses, here's Sweet Child of Mine.

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It's not perfect. It's real. 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

0: and the World Cup's underway. Norway taking on England. Winner onto the semis, followed by Argentina and Switzerland. Major League Baseball drafts. Chicago White Sox pick UCLA shortstop Brock Chawalski first overall. Pirates took game one of a doubleheader with Milwaukee. Yankees are in D.C. Red Sox in New York to battle the Mets. Gonzaga star guard Mario Saint-Supery is leaving to turn pro in Europe. And Linda Noskova wins at Wimbledon. I'm Rob Bushka.
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6: 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Hope the rest of your weekend rocks. My name's Chumley. I'm going to go do some grilling and chilling of my own. Offspring, here's Self-Esteem.

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It's Josh, and I got to tell you something. I love being able to hang out with you. So if you want to hear something, why don't you just let me know, and I'll do it for you. 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You know, maybe something's going on with you, and I can help you out. Well, hit me up. Let's do it.

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1: What do you want in the next 15? How about the White Stripes, Boston, and Pearl Jam? I got you covered. We'll do all that after Joan Jett and the Blackhearts.

0: 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It's Josh, and it turns out we're spending about 150 hours a year watching oddly satisfying videos online. I don't see a problem with that. Pimple popping clips, pressure washing, and crushing random objects. 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

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It's Josh, and I got to admit, I'm kind of bored and lonely sitting here. But you know what would make it a whole lot better? You hit me up. 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And shoot me that message, and maybe I won't be so bored and lonely. And maybe you won't be so bored and lonely.

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